0: Key. We were told. We were indoctrinated. We were brainwashed to believe that our living conditions, our mentality, our position on the economic ladder or on the economic scale as being the last, our financial situation, where we live, how we eat, how we talk, our attitude, our education, everything. For some reason, we believe that we were slighted or taken advantage of because of the East Indian in this country. And you know who spewed that dirty, stinking lie? Kingsley, you know?
1: Yep, PNM.
0: Ah. Yes.
1: And certain African people in this country.
0: Yes. They spew that lie. They spew that lie. That was in their mandate to make sure that we hate East Indian people in this country. They made sure that these two races never, ever, ever, ever, ever, ever, and I put it in two more evers there, ever unite. They wanted to make sure of that. They tell their followers and their sycophants, tell your children, tell your grandchildren, and make sure they tell their children. The Indians don't like you. Kings, you ever hear that? Anybody ever told you that before?
1: Heavy, you go ahead. We're not finished.
0: Okay. Because I was told that many times.
1: Yeah.
0: They don't like you. Why are you so good with them? They don't like you. You're going against your own. Negroes for sale.
1: Negroes for sale.
0: You are a lick bottom Afro. These are the things they put in your psyche. But let me be scientific now. Let us be scientific about this that we has embedded in our heart as Afro-Black Trinbagonians. Let us be real now. Let me stop tippy-toeing wrong it, because no talk show host, nobody's talking about this, because this what I'm talking here is taboo to radio. It's taboo to the airwaves. Nobody like to talk about race. Nobody is saying, look the white elephant in the room. The big white elephant in the room, and nobody's passing it straight. But let me get on to the mathematics of this myth. Ask yourself, my black brothers and sisters, if that what was said and told to us, if that is true, I want to ask you some questions. And let me see if you can answer. Question number one. Up until Basio Pandey being the first Prime Minister of Trinidad and Tobago, I think it's in 1995. Forgive me if I'm wrong. I think it's in 1995 or 1996. Was there any other Indian prime minister from 1956 to 1996? Kingsley?
1: No.
0: He was the first, right?
1: Yep.
0: Okay. Question number two. Who then was East Indian that was running this country that oppressed black people from 1956 to 1996? Who? Kingsley?
1: PNM.
0: I thought it was that Indian was running the country. Who it was? No, East Indian was running the country all the time. Question number three. Was it the East Indian that brought us here as slaves, put shackles and chain around all our hands and feet, beat us into submission, rape our great ancestors, put them to work on the field, do all the atrocities, hang them on trees, do all of that? Was it the Indian people doing that?
1: They didn't hate the white man like how they hate the Indian.
0: No.
1: They didn't hate the white man like how they hate the Indian, Heavy.
0: No, they don't hate.
1: Ask David Muhammad. They didn't hate the white man like how they hate the Indian. Ask David Muhammad. He will tell you that.
0: Oi. I come in here. I like how you're with me, Kingsley. Because the love of the white man.
1: Of course.
0: They support the white man.
1: Of course.
0: They still call the white man, sir. How are you going today? Yes. Question number four. I'm going deep and I'm going to open up some wombs here this evening because we have to dispel this narrative that we black people have in we mind. We have to dispel it. I'm going to ask the question here. Was it the East Indian people who closed down Petrotrain? Who made sure up until 1970 black people couldn't work in banks? Black people couldn't work in certain places? Because guess what? The East Indian couldn't work in those places either. Question number five. Who was the man who came and said that the biggest activist for black people who walk with Martin Luther King in the civil rights movement, whose name is world renowned for freedom fighting, a Trimbegonian, and he banned him and exiled him from coming to Trinidad and Tobago because he was preaching black power, black freedom, and unity between the East Indian and African? That man is known as Kwame Ture. Who banned him? An Indian government? Hey, Kingsley?
1: Mm-hmm.
0: Was that Indian?
1: No. Was it PNM?
0: Okay. When Macandal Daga went to Caroni, and he walked with a march from Porter's Bay to Caroni. And he went down in the central hemisphere with the march to unite East Indian and African. Who was the man that shut down the buses and say if they walk up, they let them walk back? That man was Eric Williams and the PNM. And you know what the East Indians in Caroni and Chaguanas did? They opened their homes and said, come. Come, Chaguanas did. They opened their homes and said, come. Come and sleep in my house. Drink some.

0: a seed of separation between the races. When the white colonial masters call them in a meeting and see that what's going on there, you better put a stop to that. They're going on unite, you know. But this history was hidden. Hidden from the young people of Trinidad and Tobago till they don't even know who's Macandal Daga. Who is Clyde Nunez? Who's Rafik Shah? Who were the freedom fighters that was responsible for black people to get jobs in certain businesses that they were not allowed to? Black people and East Indian people. But we only black. We only African. We only Rastafari and this one and that one and Afro-conscious. When an East Indian government is in power, we only know it's a crime when an East Indian government in power. We only know the roads bad. We only know the food prices high. We only know gas prices high when an East Indian government in power. No, we didn't know that all the time.
1: And only African conscious.
0: Yeah.
1: Let's get African conscious with no black.
0: Yeah.
1: Only when Indian in power.
0: We more Afro conscious when Indian in power.
1: Yeah.
0: We know, look what they're doing to black people. Look at how he's going home. Look at how them running them. Look at the police running them. Yeah. Yeah. We only saw when an East Indian government in power. We only know we want raising salary. We only know that we working for 2013 salary. And we want we money now. And we want and we work hard. When an East Indian government in power. We already know, oh God, the clothes on see paper and URP. We have nothing to eat. We have to walk. Only when an East Indian government in power, you know you black. But when PNM in power, when the black man in power, now you in black then, you white. What color is when PNM in power? What color really is? When your black brothers and sisters being gunned down under the PNM, what color you is?
1: Color it is. They're trying to fight for that. Ronan, Sinan, Stuart, you only 1%. Because team power, there's no color. They don't watch
0: color.
1: They don't watch color.
0: Okay. You know what they say?
1: Country.
0: We party unified.
1: That would
0: yeah. Yeah.
1: Lies upon lies.
0: Lying to the self.
1: Yep. Sad. Maybe truth.
0: But you're cursing Alexander. You're cursing every black person in the UNC.
1: Because we speak Indians to them.
0: Yeah.
1: We're Indian. We look like Indian.
0: We look like Indian to them.
1: Yeah.
0: Yeah. What kind of... You is a black man in Trinidad and Tobago, a black so-called black Trinbegonian. Oh, they go vex with me this evening, you know. But you going and supporting only white business? You want to go by the red and white restaurant to buy chicken? You want to go and shop in the price place and then we're selling nice groceries? You want to go in the stores? You want to go all in the mall? You want to watch movie in the tongue. You understand? You want to support that. And you're seeing black brothers and sisters who selling something at the side of the road. You're not supporting them. What kind of black it is? Oh, me don't like she. Me buy nothing from she.
1: But
0: black people selling something. You have a little business to support them. Hmm. You're leaving the business. You're leaving and you're going in tongue. You're paying passage to go along in the white man thing and buy. With your slave mentality and your PNM thinking, but you come in to talk about

0: Indian. They go vex with me to see them, no kings. They go vex with me today, no, because I bring in the truth. What has they done to you? Five questions I asked. And all of that, all those questions, they spell the myth that they don't like you. And when the first East Indian Prime Minister sworn oath to this country as the first East Indian Prime Minister, you know what he did?
1: She did.
0: You know what Pandey did? Pandey took the Baptists who was ridiculed and chastised for years under the PNM and made the leader a senator, give them land, open schools for them, and give them a spiritual holiday. An East Indian Prime Minister do that. He opened the foreign used car dealership market so that the low class citizens, who is majority of them is black people, could own a vehicle. Could own a vehicle because they couldn't afford to buy the brand new vehicles from the dealership. But they could afford to buy a foreign used. I first drive a foreign used vehicle because we couldn't afford to pay the high prices of those vehicles in the dealership. The poor man could afford to buy a car. The East Indian Prime Minister do that to the Kingsley. He said, no, this had to stop. The university students were paying us high tuition fees. I'm going to introduce something called dollar for dollar. Wherever you can pay, we're going to match it for those university fees. So they end up paying at least half or less than half. That's what he did. And when he did that, oil was $9 a barrel. He did more in 5 years for black people than the PNM did in 40-something years at that time. But yet still, we say the Indian do like we. When Kamala came in 2010, it's baby grant, it's children life fund, it's children hospital, it's work left, right, and center. They used to call them the box drain government because everybody getting box drain. Roads were paved. Healthcare was on point. Money was flowing. Could be one of the best era in the history of Trinidad and Tobago financial wise. It's the first time I see the people on the ground get a little kakada. Public servants get a back pay, and that was the last back pay they ever get up until now. Things they are like?
1: True.
0: All wage negotiations for all contractors were settled. Everybody was happy. But the PNM again come with the lies and the rhetoric and the propaganda. Oh, them Indian, the thief. Look at the thief, there's the thief, that the thief, thief, thief. But how the thief in and you get in? You ever wonder that? All the thief, but you eating, you drinking, Things nice. But you go along that road. The last straw was email gate. All kind of gate to get rid of the People's Partnership Government. And after that, the black man came back in power under the disguise of a man named Keith Rowley. And the country went from 100 to minus zero. We eat the bread the devil needs with his toenail for 9.5 years. We catch we aunt, uncle, and nenen. And all of a sudden, after we bring back in the UNC, we go on with the rhetoric again. When will it end, Kingsley?
1: Someday, hopefully.
0: When will my people wake up? Wake up! Oh Lord, wake them up. Wake them up, Lord Father Jesus. Wake them up. See that you are being used. If the PNM did love you so much and care about you so much, black people, why it is their stronghold? The stronghold that they have on a, like a stranglehold loose around their neck. Lavantel East and Lavantel West. Why all their strongholds on the East-West corridor where the people loyal to them? Why it is the most dilapidated, the most crime-ridden, the most neglected, the worst roads, no water, housing, no infrastructure, no proper this, no proper that. The worst! And 99% of the people living there, what color is Kingsley?
1: Black.
0: They're black.
1: PNM people.
0: PNM people. They treat the old like dog. Like dog. The people that are most loyal. The people that vote for them religiously. They don't even care about them. They treat them like dog. And they want to talk. They want to talk about black. Sixty-something years they were in power for. Up to now, Beatum, Lavanti, Moba, Digo Martin, you go in these places. Go there. And see all the people living there, man. And tell me, if Kamala had those constituencies under the UNC, if it would have been like that. Eh, Kingsley?
1: Nope.
0: You feel if Kamala had them constituencies voting for UNC, that would be like that?
1: Nope.
0: Only wake me up now. Look, let me stop this editorial. I get emotional.
1: Heavy.
2: 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We want to say thank you for spending some time with us today. And those of you heading out, well, it's a beautiful day. Make the best out of it. 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

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And because Rita Pavone is on the show, and she is from Italy, she's going to... 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

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Tornado!

Yo, Brampton, Canada, it's your boy Dubraj Prasad, and it's all about Saturday the 31st of May for Love Chutney and Bollywood Extravaganza, a family event. Come out in your numbers, a host of top artists, Diraja Rakesh Yankaran, Amit Sagram, Satnarayan Raghu, and yours truly, Dubraj Prasad, and a host of top artists. We coming to mash up the place. Come out, let's have a good time. 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Sab pariwar ko chor manawe. Gunga gana gawe. 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

Hello, my friends. I'm Ishri Singh from New York City, sending greetings to all my friends and fans in Guyana. Well, I migrated to this country in September of 1984, and I've been very busy, you know, doing radio and television programs for the Indo-Caribbean people. At the moment, I'm producing and announcing 6 hours of Caribbean programming on ITV Channel 77 here in New York City. And today, I'm sure that you will recall memories. This is the voice of Guyana, Radio Demerara. 25 years of dedicated broadcasting to the Guyanese community on Radio Demerara and GBS. And now, I'm employed by the television station here in New York City, ITV Channel 77, conducting 6 hours of Indo-Caribbean programming for the benefit of the entire East Indian population here in New York City. We have got approximately 1.5 million viewers to our television programs. Stay with us, ladies and gentlemen. We've got a parade of the latest filmy hits from the giant film industry of India. My audio control engineer today is Jayanand Singh, formerly of Radio Demerara in Georgetown, Guyana. Oh yes, we've got a pleasant surprise here. Ye silsila hai pyar ka. We sing hello to Mr. Ayub Hamid of Radio Demerara. Hope you're getting on fine, Ayub, my

Well, there you had a duet by Kumar Sanu and Alka Yajnik. Ye silsila hai pyar ka. Now a look at the music sheet reveals that we have got another hit here from Falguni. Ladies and gentlemen, Yaad Pyaar Ki Aane Lagi. You know, this program was recorded in the studios of Aap Ki Khushi here in New York City. My name is Ishri Singh, and a former employee of Radio Demerara in Georgetown many, many years ago. I left Guyana in 84, and I'm very busy in New York City preparing a number of television programs. My audio control engineer today is Mr. Jayanand Singh of Radio Demerara many, many years ago, one of the great audio control engineers. Well, look at the music sheet. We have got off some of the greatest hits from the Indian film industry.

Well, there you had one of the current favorites on radio today here in North America, the movie Falguni, Yaad Pia Ki Aane Lagi. This recording was made in the studios of Aapki Khushi here in New York City. And my name is Ishri Singh. I'm sure Ghanis will recall my voice. 25 years in Radio Demerara and GBS in Guyana. I left in 84, and I've been doing the same job here in New York City radio and television programs. And, of course, I'm well known among the Indo-Caribbean people and also from our friends in Southeast Asia, India, Bangladesh, and Pakistan. We're featuring today some of the latest from the Indian film industry. And this one is Chote Chote Bhaiya. Ladies and gentlemen, my audio control engineer today is Mr. Janand Singh, former employee of Radio Demerara. Hello, my friends in Guyana. This is Ishri Singh in New York, sending greetings to all of you wonderful Guyanese people, the folks who used to listen to my morning program on Radio Demerara. And, of course, I've missed you very much indeed. I'm always thinking about Guyana. Guyana's name is running in my blood like flame. All my body tingles when I hear her wonderful name. Well, I'm sure you enjoy that song from Hamsat Sathai, Chote Chote Bhaiya. This is your hit parade. The program is Aapki Khushi, a program that most Guyanese look forward to here in New York City. And I brought that name from Guyana, Radio Demerara, a program that was being sponsored in those days by Kipalani's Limited. Ladies and gentlemen, this recording is being made, was made in fact, in the studios of Mr. Janand Singh in Toronto, Canada. Of course, most Guyanese will remember Janand as a former employee of Radio Demerara as an audio control engineer in the days of the Melody Makers of Guyana. You know, those are wonderful days, you know. And today, I met Mr. Vijay Ramkumar, the leader of the Melody Makers of Guyana. And, of course, he's still involved in music in Toronto, Canada. In point of fact, he visited the Soca Paradise just a few evenings ago, attending the Father's Day concert, and it was a jam-packed audience there, and I had the privilege and honor of introducing Mr. Vijay Ramkumar on stage, and he sent out Father's Day greetings to all the folks who were there. Well, ladies and gentlemen, we are moving on with more bright entertainment now, and this is from, oh yes, Shah Rukh Khan. He is the star of Kuch Kuch Hota Hai. Now, this song has become so popular, ladies and gentlemen, that even the little children hum the melodies from time to time. I personally met Mr. Shah Rukh Khan at the Bollywood Awards presentation in Long Island here in New York City, and he spoke very well of the hospitality of the Guyanese people. Ladies and gentlemen, you know, the Guyanese people are well known for their great hospitality. I love Guyana. Guyana's heart is holy, and her mind is great. That's right. Shah Rukh Khan.

beautiful song, one of the prize-winning songs coming out from the motion picture Kuch Kuch Hota Hai. Well, I personally had the honor of meeting Shah Rukh Khan at the recent Bollywood Awards presentation here in New York City, and to my surprise, he spoke very well of the hospitality of the Guyanese people. In point of fact, Guyana is well known, you know, around the world for its hospitality and friendliness. This recording was made in the studios of my relative, my nephew, Mr. Jayanand Singh. He's based in Toronto, Canada. He has his own recording studio, and he does professional recording for Caribbean artists in North America. I've known for a fact that lots of artists have spoken very well of the quality of production in his studios. A former employee of Radio Demerara in Georgetown, Guyana. Well, my name is Ishri Singh, and I was recently, let me tell you what's going on here about myself. I was recently honored by the mayor of New York City for promoting cultural activities among the Indo-Caribbean people. And I was at a function in Manhattan, and we had over 500 Indo-Caribbean people there, and officials from the government of the United States of America. You know, every year they honor outstanding individuals in the field of promoting multiculturalism. And I'm very honored to be recently honored by the mayor of New York City. Well, coming up now, we have a song from Kayamat Se Kayamat Tak, one of my favorites. Oh, yes. I Mere Hum Safar. We're dedicating this number to Mr. Raj Kumar of Faris Village on the Quarantine Babies, Guyana, from your relatives and friends here in New York City. Well, you Guyanese folks, I love you very much. I've missed your, support over the years, 25 years in Radio Demerara, and I'm now based in New York City, preparing and producing a number of television programs, 6 hours every week, being presented by a reputable lending organization, the First Republic Mortgage Bankers of New York. Ladies and gentlemen, music.

0: Beautiful number, a duet coming from Kayamat Se Kayamat Tak. Ai Meri Ham Safar by Alka Yajnik and of course Udit Narayan. I must say that I was very honored a few weeks ago to have met this great singing star of India at the Bollywood Awards presentation here in New York City, and he's planning to visit the Caribbean and Guyana sometime later this year. Ladies and gentlemen, look out for Udit Narayan visiting the Caribbean and, of course, Guyana. Back to our parade of the latest and the greatest hits from the film industry of India. And, oh yes, you will love this one, titled Jab Se Tumhe Dekhe. Again, Udit Narayan and Anuradha Padwal. Ladies and gentlemen, I venture to predict this is going to be a great hit in the future.
1: Jab se tumhe maine dekha sanam, jab se

That's a beautiful romantic song. You lovers, a dedication to all you lovebirds out there. Jab se tumhe dekhe. From the time I saw you, I just fell in love. Believe you me, love is indeed a many splendid.

beautiful song there. I fell in love with you for the first time I met you. You know, love is indeed a manic, splendid thing. There you had a very popular and current favorite on radio today by Udit Narayan and Alka Yajnik, the singing stars of the Indian film industry. Well, today we are spotlighting their latest from the industry. There are so many new films being produced in India, and all the stars, we are having brand new names as singing stars of India today. And today, we are very proud to be bringing to you this program, which was recorded in the studios of Mr. Jainan Singh, former employer of Radio Demerara, based in Toronto, Canada. Ladies and gentlemen, we have a pleasant surprise for you today. We have the voice of the charming Celia Samaru. This recording was made in the days of the Melody Makers of Guyana, which was led by Mr. Vijay Ramkumar. The song is Jare O Jare Panchi, a very special dedication to Vijay Ramkumar. In the background, listening to the music of the Melody Makers of Guyana. In those days, the leader was Mr. Vijay Ramkumar, and of course, Celia was a very popular female member of the band in those days. Ladies and gentlemen, by the way, Celia, if you're listening to our program, how is Mr. Bapi? Please convey my best wishes. Mr. Bapi, congratulations for the good job you're doing in Guyana. Jare, or Jare Panchi, the music of Melody Makers.

beautifully done there by the Melody Queen of Guyana, Celia Somani. Done there by the Melody Queen of Guyana, Celia Somaro. While the music in the background was being

that he is very popular at all wedding ceremonies in Toronto, Canada. Mr. Beeb Singh, formerly of Enmore Estate and leader of the Vidyarthi Orchestra. Well, right about this time, we have perhaps the most requested song on radio today in North America, in New York and right across Canada. The movie here is Josh, and the title of the song is Hai Mera Dil. Udit Narayan and Alka

Ladies and gentlemen, look out for Udit Narayan. He's coming to the Caribbean, Guyana and Trinidad, and perhaps to Suriname. He heard about the hospitality of the Caribbean people, and look out, he's coming to make you happy, happy. Udit Narayan, look out for him in Guyana soon.

Hai Mera Dil. He has a tender heart. And he's telling the world a great story there that someone stole that heart. So he's saying, oh my mind, you've stolen my heart. That's his lover stole his heart. Udit Narayan.

Thank you very much indeed. A song which to my mind is very pleasing. Ye Mera Dil. You're listening to a special program recorded in Toronto, Canada, in the studios of Mr. Jaran Singh. He's a very efficient

engineer, audio control engineer, and a former employee of Radio Demerara in the 80s, 80, 81, 82, right down. Very popular guy in Toronto, Canada. He does recordings for performing artists in Toronto by virtue of his expertise in audio control engineer. Hats off to Jainan Singh, our engineer today. This program is dedicated to the Guyanese people. And speaking about Guyana, I wish to extend my congratulations to the president and the people of Guyana on the, for the progress they've been making since the death of our beloved father of the nation, Dr. Chetty Jagan. He's closely following the footsteps of the great father, and we want to congratulate him and to encourage him to continue on the path of peace and progress for the Guyanese people. Hats off to the President, His Excellency Bharat Jagdeo. Well, I'm Ishri Singh here in New York City. Of course, many Guyanese are listening to the program will recall my presence in Radio Demerara in the 70s and 80s, you know, as a broadcast of Indian programming. Next, we have, oh yes, the name Anuradha Paudwal is well known among the Indo-Caribbean people. The selection today is Ye Sama. Ladies and gentlemen, relax and enjoy this number. Ye Sama, Sama hai

Hope you're enjoying the program. Hello Demerara. And of course, the place in which I was born, Essequibo. Hi there, you Essequibians. May the Lord bless you folks, you know. And I want to wish you well, peace and prosperity as the days go by. I'm always, you know, remembering you folks in Ghana. In Port of Ghana, it's very near and dear to me, although I'm so far away from Ghana. You know, I'm always thinking about the wonderful times I had on Radio Demerara and serving the Guyanese people. Ghana's song is ringing, oh yes, in me clear and strong. All my body dances when I hear her beautiful song.

Poundball. Ye Sama, Sama Hai Pyar Ka. You know, these are beautiful melodies. You know, I'm recalling memories today. These were the tunes I used to play on Radio Demerara. You know, memory tunes. Tunes that will remain with us for a long time to come. The new ones come, that's right, and they go very fast. But the oldies will remain with us for a long time to come. The best of Lata Mangeshkar, ladies and gentlemen. This will recall you vivid memories. The title of the number is Wada Na Tod. We're dedicating this to Savita. Savita, the wife of my friend, my relative, my nephew, Mr. Jayanand Singh, former employee of Radio Demerara. He's now conducting a very popular recording studio in Toronto.

I can remember very vividly Wada Natto when I first played this number on Lady Demerara. We got so many requests for repeating these oldies by Lata Mangeshkar. So we're dedicating this to all you lovers, all you folks, you know, who used to listen to my morning show, Indian Song Time. Hits from India every Saturday night. Aap Ki Kushi, Marmite 4 Hour, and so many programs on Radio Demerara. I'm very proud to be lending my voice for broadcast on Radio Demerara. I'm very grateful to Mr. Ayub Hamid, Mr. Rafi Khan, and all the guys of Radio Demerara from whom I gained the expertise. And I'm very proud of that expertise in doing so well here in New York City. I'm very proud of my outstanding achievement so far in broadcasting. Wada Natto. The friendship will always be there.

wah wah. Beautiful number. Meaningful song. Wada Nator. Please don't break that bond of friendship. And don't forget, you young people in Guyana, when you're deciding to get married, let that union be an everlasting one. I see Bandhu Prit Ki Dori Jo.

Sohani Rat Dal Chuki Na Jaane Kab Tu Aaoge. Most of you will know this number. Every Monday evening, the Memory Album program with my good friend, Mr. Ayub Hamid. Ayub, I want to send you greetings, brother, and all the best for the future. You know, Ayub was the guy who introduced me on Radio Demerara for the first time. I was employed by Mr. Rafi Khan, and I want to thank these folks for the training I received at Radio Demerara, and I'm doing phenomenally well here in New York City. So hats off to Mr. Ayub Hamid, Mr. Rafi Khan, and all my colleagues, former colleagues of Radio Demerara and GBS in Georgetown, Guyana. I shall always remember the things, the good things we share together, and the good things I learned from being an employee of Radio Demerara. All the best to you. Well, that's all the time we have for today, ladies and gentlemen. I want to thank Mr. Jayanand Singh, my audio control engineer, for presenting these wonderful programs, recording these wonderful programs in his studio. And to all you Guyanese folks, I'm Ishri Singh. Thank you very much for listening to our program. And if you enjoyed our show today, perhaps you can let me know, and I shall be recording other programs for your listening entertainment. Bye now, and all the best from Mr. Jayanand and all the folks at his recording studios in Toronto, Canada. Aji root kar ab kahan jayegi. This, we are going down memory lane today, and we want to dedicate this number to my very good friend, Mr. Ayub Hamid of Indian Memory Album fame, Radio Demerara in Georgetown, Guyana. Ayub, all the best to you, my brother. And don't forget to check me out whenever you are in New York City. My doors are always open to you, Ayub. Don't forget that. I'm a friend of yours. Always remember that. I'm Ishri Singh. We have been broadcasting from New York City. In point of fact, this recording was made in Toronto when I visited Toronto a few weeks ago, recorded in the studios of Jayanand Singh, my nephew, and former employee of Radio Demerara in Georgetown, Guyana. I now close with praying, salam, and have a nice day, everybody, from all of us here in New York, and from Mr. Jayanand Singh and all his employees of Toronto in Canada. Bye now.

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This Mother's Day, let us remember those mothers who are no longer with us as we celebrate with those among us. From all of us at Caribbean Showtime and Shabnam Radio, Happy Mother's Day.

It's another exciting weekend on the planet, and we're glad to be here with 120 minutes of solid radio. I'm Shamji, and this is TBZ, the Bollywood Zone. It's the big World Cup Finals weekend, guys, and all eyes are on that. But life continues still with events worldwide. We'll whip up all of the usual Bollywoodness on the show today. The films, the music, history, the wackiness, the Bollywood scoops and more. TBZ, the Bollywood Zone starts now. But

0: Oh yeah, music from the 1996 film Judai. And what a film that was, right? Anil Kapoor, Sridevi, Urmila Matondkar, looking all so cool.
1: Hey, Mr. Shyamji, here, I brought you doubles.
0: Whoa, thanks, sir. But wait, actually, I don't eat doubles, I eat singles.
1: Singles?
0: Singles.
1: You mean one doubles?
0: No, I mean one bara, not two. So, you know, it's less flour intake, you know.
1: Oh, but what about the chana and thing?
0: You see, I prefer the ratio of bara to chana with one bara. It works for me.
1: But that's brilliant, boss. Most times, my chana runs out before the second bara. I will try that soon. And it's less carbs.
0: Yeah. Hey, where's the package?
1: Right here, boss.
0: Okay, let's check this out. So, we've got two releases this week, but hear this. This film was supposed to be released last week. We talked about this, but it didn't release last week. The animated mythological film Mahaprabhu Jagannath. Remember this?
1: Oh, yes.
0: But the reason they changed the release date in cinemas to July 17th this week, it was shifted to release nationwide one day after a sacred occasion of Jagannath Rath Yatra, which is a huge celebration in India.
1: You know, this festival has been celebrated without interruption for over 5,000 years.
0: Whoa.
1: Making it one of the oldest continuous religious events in human history.
0: Yeah, that's amazing. Well, I've got more on that later on. But
1: okay, nice.
0: Listen to this. The second film out this week is Rahu Me Tere Rubaru. May I Remain in Your Presence.
1: Hmm.
0: In this gripping psychological suspense thriller, a popular content creator's romantic getaway turns into a terrifying fight for survival. Framed for murder by a lookalike and witnessing his girlfriend's kidnapping, he races against time to prove his innocence and rescue her while facing mystery and shocking revelations. What stress this guy's got, huh?
1: Right.
0: Well, the movie has generated interest for its intriguing look-alike storyline and Arya Kumar's dual contribution. He's both the lead actor and the co-writer. But here now is a cool song from the film with Shahid Malia. And you'd notice the interesting and unconventional sounding voice of Khushboo Jain, Jannat Ki Sair, from the movie Rahu Me Tere Rubaru.
2: Beach.

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That's TNT's Peggy Supersod, the very talented daughter of the popular Kenneth Supersod. There she was with the TNT Diatones, their version of Churalia. Sounding good, guys. Okay, global observances and awareness this weekend. Nelson Mandela International Day, officially declared by the United Nations, July the 18th. Of course, it marks the birthday of the legendary anti-apartheid activist and former South African president, the late Nelson Mandela. It's a taste of reggae at Jamaica's Sumfest, happening this weekend as well, following infrastructural damage to its traditional home in Montego Bay by Hurricane Melissa. You remember this. So they have moved to a new venue, Plantation Cove in St. Anne. That's Jamaica's Reggae Sumfest. And listen to this. Getting back to what we talked about earlier on, it's a spectacle like no other. The coastal city of Puri in India is currently filled with absolute excitement as millions of voices roar in unison for the annual Jagannath Rath Yatra. This chariot procession features a vast sea of humanity, millions of people stretching as far as the eyes can see, all gathered to pull three massive, towering wooden chariots entirely by hand in honor of the deities Lord Jagannath, his brother and sister, in this breathtaking explosion of color, faith and rhythm. It's amazing. Just one glimpse of the deity on his chariot is believed to bring salvation. This event has been celebrated for, as Pakejwala said, 5,000 years, making it one of the oldest continuous religious celebrations in human history. That's happening right now in India. What a thing. This is the Bollywood Zone, and I'm Shyamji.

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0: It's the wackiness. In a classic case of misplaced history, scientists analyzing archives stumbled upon an incredibly rare dinosaur fossil from Antarctica. After all these years, apparently, they couldn't find it. But where was this monumental piece of prehistoric history discovered? Professor, it's in the drawer right there. Look, right there, it's in the drawer. You see it? While the Northern Hemisphere sweats through summer, dozens of Santas and elves flock to Aalborg in Denmark for the World Santa Claus Congress. Really? Just imagine groups of jolly figures in hefty red suits parading through the sunny streets, making a splash in fountains as well. Is this Christmas in July?
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0: Listen to this one. When firefighters in Colorado Springs deployed to battle the active Rock Creek wildfire, a local goat named Goldie wandered into the base camp. Goldie has been providing vital moral support, you know, keeping them company between exhausting shifts while they go fight the fire. It's Goldie the goat. Wait, hold on. Isn't Messi the goat? From goat to monkey in Uttar Pradesh, India. A monkey caused absolute chaos near a district court complex. The animal swooped in and snatched a bag containing 2 lakh in cash from a man waiting to finalize land transaction paperwork. Now, the monkey scrambled up a tree, and guess what he did next? He began pelting 500 rupee notes into the air, triggering a wild scramble for the falling cash. Imagine lawyers rushing to grab somebody else's money. It's monkey money. The world is a wacky place.

guys, this is Shay Ramji, aka Mousy from South Africa, and I'm hanging out with my buddy Sham G on TBZ, the Bollywood Zone.

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1: Hey, last week on See the Socials, we revealed the actress with royal blood. You missed it? Well, no problem. Just go to TBC right there on your phone, IG or Facebook, and see for yourself. Who was this actress that we talked about with a royal bloodline? And this week, he is the actor who has done the one thing never done by any other actor on screen. And he entered the Guinness Book of World Records for it. Who is he? And what did this man do? Go to the TBZ Socials, IG, or Facebook to find out.
0: See the Socials.
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Hey, did you have a birthday this past week? Well, if you did, you had company. Let's check on the birthdays for the week of the 12th to the 18th of July. Actor Cheryl Ladd. You might remember her as one of the original Charlie's Angels. Cheryl is 75. She made her name for herself in the Fast and the Furious films and Lost. It's Michelle Rodriguez. She's 48. One of the most respected actors to have ever gone through the Star Trek franchise, playing the role of Captain Jean-Luc Picard. Patrick Stewart is 86. Indiana Jones himself, Harrison Ford, just clocked 84. Turning 80 is famous singer Linda Ronstadt. He became popular in Beverly Hills 90210. Actor Brian Austin Green, 53. Actor and former teen model Phoebe Cates, she's 63. Everybody loves him. He's got a string of funny films. Will Ferrell. Will is 59. Well, they make fun of him these days, but everybody was loving his show back in the 90s. It's Knight Rider's David Hasselhoff, who turned 74. He's been in so many films and productions, but I remember him well in the television show Hotel. It's James Brolin. James is 86. And who would not know the Fast and Furious Vin Diesel? Vin is 59. Jumping over to Bollywood with Madhu Sapre. He's 55, clocking 43 and looking fantastic. Katrina Kaif, Zarina Wahab, 67, Priyanka Chopra, 44, and Bhumi Badnekar is 37. There they are, just some of the celebrity birthdays this past week.

0: love me. As hour one ticks down, hour two is gearing up. New songs are along the way. Shah Rukh Khan wins in court. A Bollywood doctor. The first flop for Dhurandhar. Whoa! Plus, we'll travel through time. All that and more.
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And we're back with you inside another 60 minutes of Super Radio we call TBZ. Hey, I'm Shamji, and normally we get to the new films here, but slim pickings this week, so let's check out this new track instead. It is the new high-voltage Rajasthani song called Bannu. Now, the video is fun, colorful, like most Rajasthani videos are, and very, very happy. Here we have singers Tejas Kothari and Ekta Purecha with the new hit song, Bannu. Ke Bannu.

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Hey, that's TNT's Kavish the Band with their take on Koya Koya Chand. Oh yeah, this weekend, the biggest sporting event on the planet reaches its thrilling conclusion at the New York, New Jersey Stadium. The 2026 FIFA World Cup, after 39 days of unforgettable action featuring a record-breaking 48 teams from around the globe, only two countries remain. One match, one trophy, one nation will be crowned. We'll see this weekend. Other major sporting finals, July the 19th, it's a massive day. Golf's oldest championship, the 154th Open Championship, is the Royal Birkdale Golf Club in Southport, England. It's happening. Formula One racing as well in Belgium is the Grand Prix. And yes, the Tour de France is still going on. The world's toughest road race continues in its final week. The riders face grueling mountain stages and intense battles for victory as the Tour de France heads toward its grand finale in Paris. It's one day, three sports, millions of fans around the world witnessing history. Talk about action. You're listening to the Bollywood Zone. We're on Light FM in Guyana, 90.5 Trinidad, the Caribbean Radio, New York, and Shamlam Radio in Toronto. Hey, Rani Mukherjee is coming up with a star clip. And the actors, the films, the scoops, it's coming up next in the Bollywood News. Bye.

0: break.
1: The star-studded comedy sequel starring Ajay Devgan, Dhamaal 4, has been a massive draw, pushing past the 100 crore globally and steadily nearing the 100 crore net India on its fifth day. Meantime, the multi-star action comedy Welcome to the Jungle continues to draw massive crowds as well, officially securing its place as the top-grossing Hindi film of July 2026 so far. Little bit of controversy here, a movie called Satluj. It's been blocked on OTT. It's Diljit Dosanjh's highly anticipated historical film, Satluj, has faced a major setback. The film was abruptly removed from Z5 due to the censorship disputes with director Anurag Kashyap, claiming that the CBFC chief, Prasoon Joshi, objected to the film. It's a huge story. Well, speaking of huge, the one place that the great Dhurandhar has stumbled is in Japan. Believe it or not, despite its monumental success in India and around the world, Ranveer Singh's epic action Dhurandhar faced a surprisingly cold reception in Japan. Just 900 viewers on its opening day. Japan, perhaps, is probably not into the blood and the violence. I'm just saying. Meantime, the female-led YRF spy universe action movie Alpha, starring Alia Bhatt and Sharvari, continues to perform across theaters globally during its July run, the movie Alpha. And Rani Mukherjee, acting legend, has been announced to receive the prestigious Honorary Doctor of Letters from the La Trobe University at the 2026 Indian Film Festival in Melbourne in recognition of her humanitarian work and three decades in cinema. Dr. Rani Mukherjee. Finally, Shah Rukh Khan has gained legal support for the renovations of his Mumbai house. He received the clearance and he was going to build, and then there was opposition to it. But the court dismissed the objection. Shah Rukh is going to go up two more floors, apparently. That's the latest in the Bollywood news. Dr. Rani Mukherjee is coming up in the Star Clip.

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1: 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It's the flavor of our culture. 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
3: 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Sunday, it slows down with soft waves, warm sand, pure beach day bliss. August 6 to 10 with soft waves, warm sand, pure beach day bliss. August 6 to 10 in Puerto Plata, Dominican Republic. 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

0: Let's go back. The history and the hit.
1: Oh, yeah. It's time for us to travel in reverse. Arya, what's the plan?
2: Hello, Shamji. Our destination today takes us back to the 70s. 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We're about to initiate.
1: Oh, my what? Doubles?
2: That was a joke.
1: Okay, all right. Okay, let's move.
2: Power cells charged. Coordinates locked. Time distortion active. Launching now.
1: Oh boy! Yes!
2: This is 1973. We've gone back 53 years.
1: Oh, I like it when you drive, Arya. Hey, let's check the

Is out. 1973, and this is the year that after 12 years, the U.S. ends its military operations in Vietnam. In April this year, Caribbean leaders first met in Georgetown, Guyana, to reach a consensus on establishing CARICOM. This is the year that MRI came out. It was invented by a team led by English professor John Mallard. As cinegoers were checking out movies like The Exorcist, Enter the Dragon, and Live and Let Die, James Bond. On the radio, people are listening to hit songs like Let's Get It On by Marvin Gaye, Killing Me Softly with his song Roberta Flack, and Stevie Wonder sings the hit song Superstition. Alright, coming out of the Hindi film industry in this year is the hit movie Loafer, starring Dharmendra and Mumtaz, alongside Om Prakash, Prem Nath, and K.N. Singh. The film becomes a major box office success, finishing as the seventh highest grossing Hindi film this year. Dharmendra plays the role of Ranjit, a charming street smart pickpocket who works for a notorious crime gang. He falls in love, though, with Anju, played by Mumtaz, unaware that she's secretly working for a rival gang leader spying on him. When the truth is revealed, the couple must outsmart ruthless criminals while confronting secrets from Ranjit's past. Now, the film also features one of Bollywood's most iconic songs, Aaj Mausam Bara Beiman Hai, beautifully sung by Mohammed Rafi, composed by Lakshmikant Pyarelal. The timeless classic becomes a chart buster and remains one of the most beloved songs of the era. Here it is from the movie Loafer.

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2: Explosive!

0: it's pretty cool, right? Farah Khan's Paastere, Close to You. It's impressive. I like it. Hey, let's check out the star clip now. Well, she recently received an honorary doctorate for her contributions to film. Now, let's tune in to Dr. Rani Mukherjee. First, we'll check out the clip from the event, and then she discusses her early days in Bollywood.
1: Rani Mukherjee, the iconic actress known for her portrayal of resilient women characters, delivers an exceptional performance in Mrs. Chatterjee versus Norway, a film that portrays maternal love, resilience, cultural conflict with piercing emotional clarity and unwavering authenticity.
2: I began my career, I had never planned it, how I would do it, because my getting into the industry has also been very coincidental. It has been very spontaneous. So I've never planned my roles, I've never planned my films. I've done it with my instinct and I've accepted roles very spontaneously. Raja Ki Aayegi Barat was supposed to be done by Mamta Kulkarni, which finally I did. Then Gulam, I think Pooja Bhatt was supposed to do. I finally did it. Then Kuch Kuch Hota Hai, the story everybody knows. A lot of actresses are supposed to do it. And then it came to me. So I don't feel there's anything wrong, because when a particular person is not able to do a film, that does not mean that the film has any problem or...
3: Atikya Khandala happened. But the one thing we have to address, and it's the elephant in
2: yes,
3: the room.
2: Yes.
3: They changed your voice.
2: Yeah.
3: And what were your thoughts and feelings at that time?
2: I think as a newcomer, you don't have much of a choice, because it was a really big thing for me to be able to do a film with Aamir and opposite Aamir, because he was one of the superstars then. And probably your voice is not apt for the character or the role. And then he asked me who my favorite actress was, and I, without blinking, I said Sridevi. And he gave me an example how Sridevi's voice was dubbed in a lot of her films. And it was a little... upsetting for me, but obviously I couldn't show the fact that I was upset, because you need to be a team player whenever you're part of a film. And they went ahead and they dubbed my voice. But what was beautiful, Karan, which I have to tell everybody here, is that I really owe this to Karan. We were shooting for the trailer of Kuch Kuch Hota Hai, so he said, I love your voice.
3: Yeah.
2: The way you said it that time, and I still remember that clearly. He said, I love your voice and you will dub for my film.
3: Yeah.
2: And thanks to you, Karan.
3: You have such a beautiful voice, and everyone knows that Rani Mukherjee's distinct voice is one of the big parts of your amazing performances.

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0: It's back. The Superstars annual Father's Day dinner and concert. 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
0: 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The Superstars annual Father's Day dinner and concert. Comedy, chutney, and Bollywood in the same show? Including food? Nah, you can't miss this one.
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